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That was going to be another Texas. And William Frank, 6498. WF498. We're going to be 30 near Wagner Road.

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1: National Weather Service will expect the thunderstorm warning until 21:15 hours. 85 departments, Spurs Wayne County. National Weather Service has extended the thunderstorm warning until 21:15 this Eastern Wayne County. 2041 KUI 337.
2: 375 with a 500 traffic stop. Lincoln Quam, 3584, KLT, 3584, Bosworth, just off the Sheets Road.

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1: 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He's advising that.

26 Vernon Drive, people fall victim, no injuries, repeating, paramedic 2, 3786 Vernon Drive, 79-year-old female fall victim, no injuries, and Mr. DeGrasse crosses a cul-de-sac in East Milltown, town 2143. Town 43.

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0: Eight.

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Suspect haven't basically gathered further.

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1: 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Looks like a boxer, male, no tags or collar. $22.10.

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0: heard. 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
0: 856.
1: Chevy Silverado, a U-Haul trailer. Last known direction of travel, eastbound on Main towards the mountain.
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1: Subject for revive, not to be here for the night. I'll be 33.

Call Township Squad Personnel 14740 Oak Grove Drive, Unit 113 for a 74-year-old female. Fall victim in need of the lift. Oak Grove Drive, Unit 113 for a 74-year-old female. Fall victim not injured in need of a lift assist. KY 335-2342.

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0: 9657. I have mail from that scam activity for about 19. So I'll call it in future and I'll get that up.
1: Yeah, you can transfer, please.

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1: Check good. I'm the US.
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3500 Apple Creek Firing Squad personnel. It's on the area of US 30 East North Apple Creek Road. Front accident, unknown if any injuries. Two vehicles on 44 near the US 30 ramp. 8500 Apple Creek Firing Squad personnel. US 30 East North Apple Creek Road for an accident, unknown if any injuries. On 44 near the US 30 ramp. Two vehicles. KY 335, 542.

I have a 31 on Apple Creek Road at the US 30 exit break.

800. It's going to be at the eastbound entrance ramp. The two vehicles, moderate damage. Still don't have to correct.

Hi, Chevron. I'm coming to the intersection of Ackman Road and Clinton Road. An injury accident. Two vehicles, box truck versus a Jeep. 8500 Chippewa Township. Fire and squad personnel respond to the area of Ackman Road and Clinton Road for an injury accident. Two vehicles, truck versus Jeep. Operations will be on deck too. Anyway, 335-553.

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1: If they had anybody other than the fire department, I'll double check.
0: Okay. They have two units respond to the radio and time check at 6. If it's at Clinton, half that intersection is PD. They should at least

0: 3100 Apple Creek Road Command, starting on a benchmark.
1: Copy, Bench. We're just maintaining traffic, waiting on us, you know, after.
0: We're maintaining traffic, waiting on direction from OSP, 1026.

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0: Certo.
1: Thirty westbound on Old Lincoln Way with Ohio temporary tag. Victor 227301. Victor 227301.

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0: All lanes of traffic are open. 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Command terminated. 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
0: Okay.
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1: And guys,

0: this one, go ahead.
1: Athletic One, I'm still waiting for a dispatch number. I already signed my risk. I don't have a green dispatch yet.
0: By OCC, they're currently on the phone, handing custom.

0: 2701.
1: This seems a call about a large tree across 226 north of the village limits. 177 will be in arrival 2 to investigate.
0: Route 2, 738.
1: 85 on a direction on Main Street, north of the village.
0: On Main Street.

0: acknowledges. Can I request a visual?
1: Acknowledging 747.

take 500 Gibraltar Township Guard personnel to 18592 Edwards Road, Plot 28, for an 86-year-old male in need of a lift assist. Take 500 Gibraltar Township Squad personnel to 18592 Edwards Road, Plot 28, for an 86-year-old male in need of a lift. 819 KU Hospital 35.

Dispatch, what's your station one? Yeah, it's on fire alarm. Special for station one personnel. Special on fire alarm at the jail. Show one less than street. Check smoke, janitor closet. We didn't make contact there. Anybody know what's happening at this time? Probably 20.

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1: They're grilling. They got them shut off.
0: That's quite a bit of time on coffee disregard. Do they need any assistance with any ventilation or anything?
1: Number.
0: Yeah, go ahead and roll back that fire number.

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1: I'm going to call back with a message and I got the answer.

we get pulled up from that, what I just said. There's the robbery for Bear County in 56 for shoes. And the last incident was about 60 minutes ago, 1 hour ago, and it's heading west on Lincoln Way towards our county. Be a green Jeep Wrangler, maybe a soft top. John George, 5749.

Sunset Drive for a 77-year-old male having a syncope episode and a lot of oxygen. It's not me, but...

0: 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He's talking to somebody on the phone. They're calling for him.
1: Right, hang on.
2: Oh, so did you see that Jeep fly by? The Grand Cherokee behind you. I guess there's a regular Wrangler in front of me, trying to catch up.

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1: he was not aware. Also, you did call.
0: Contact.

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Extra manpower will be needed for the lift assist. 913 KUI 35.

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1: 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You're completely in my flying spot, so all I got is my radio for you.
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0: 434. 03 is a gray 20, 24, 46, 22. AB East LLC, additional owners, Pamela. Where's 220, 27, good.
1: That's clear.
0: Three, four, nine, four, three.

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1: All but the very first part. 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
0: Correct. He just has a PTO with an Angela Heidinger.
1: Okay, thank you.
0: For 2950.

have no further drugs or road. Unit 63 and LNG of the George for 67 of females, of them and an officer. A 700 special car, now Misha Mississippi, 905 Portage Road, Unit 63 and Building G George, 67 year old female, of them and an offender. 10 o'clock, 5.

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0: Tom Victor 442 SE 4442. And 4656 of Larry Rose.
1: And 5 6.

Sam Scooter. Pick 64 out of Worcester, valid, negative 15. Okay, thanks.

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0: All right, then. 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

8500 Gallon Squad personnel to Costa Trails, Northwest Lebanon Road, east of the road on the trail. This has any personal injuries. 8500 Dalton Squad personnel to Rails to Trails, Northwest Lebanon Road. For a 7-year-old female, fell off of her bike. Facial injuries. 1106 KUI 335.

500 Ritman Squad personnel up to 7 North Metzger have for a 15-month-old awake but not responding. 8500 Ritman Squad personnel to 7 North Metzger Road for 15-month-old awake but not responding. 1108 KUI 35.

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They're requesting a 19. 34-11.

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0: 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No text or tone needed.
1: And route 1146. Thirty-four, 10-minute bench.

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0: Go ahead.
1: 848 KXU, 848, 6 southbound, northbound.

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K500 Canaan Township Squad Personnel to 113, Scenic View Drive. 91-year-old male, shortness of breath and chest heaviness. 135.

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1: Unfortunately.

01-214-3-Palmer, Australia. Was out running near Pixar Road. I was facing Stan Schwarzenberger. So I was

0: Indiana Police, Brilliant Ida Henry, 397. Indiana Police, Brilliant Ida Henry, 397. Langer and Lincoln View.
1: Hello, 55.

0: 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Thirty-three with a report.
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2: 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Indiana license 12200684 06. Repeating 12200684 06.
0: Okay. 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

0: No. Hey, Carl, leasing. 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
1: Okay, this is the RP we're trying to Marine Sorrento.
0: Henry X-Ray Young, 262.

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The door is off of Gosse Street.

alarm is going off inside the apartment. Winchester West, 2770 Winchester World. There's smoke coming from the AC unit, alarm going off inside the apartment. At the dead end at Akron, timeout 1205. Probably by a passerby, not the residents.

0: site in apartment E. Edward at 2770 Winchester Woods. She cannot locate the source of the smoke. It's a white and gray smoke, and the AC unit is not on.
1: 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Go ahead and dispatch Engine 1 and Engine 2 to respond.
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0: In terms of Hashem Patel, age 31, out of East Canton, valid, negative 15.
1: That's clear. Can you pass, please?
2: Hey, 35 back in the village.
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Apple Creek Squad personnel to 98 Barnard Road for a 91-year-old female unconscious is breathing. History of congestive heart failure. 1220 KUF 35.

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She's unconscious but is breathing. 1224 KUI 325.

0: 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We can expect AVAC to you with a request.
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Knowledge 1257.

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0: stop. You can discontinue benchmarks. You can show Battalion 1 is going to remain on scene. Engine 1 is going to clear here shortly.
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0: any of the dump trucks with the berm cutting crew, just for your information, the traffic light at US 30 and State Route 57 is non-functional. The light is blacked out, so it's a three-way stop. Just keep an eye out for that when you come through here.
1: Okay, thank you.
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2: I facilitated the exchange of information between them. 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
1: Clear, standby.
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1: Yeah, close it out. 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
0: 1408.

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0: where Angel Joy is at that location, and her probation officer is out with her, and the probation officer needs assistance. She advised Joe to contact us to see if I can get a hold of juvenile probation and see what's going on.
1: Six square with five.
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0: 6.
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0: southbound 190 truck parking. Gonna be a maroon pickup when a black truck is in the
1: working. Okay.

Southbound 5500 traffic south. Again, speed point in at Honey Pound. Trailer 7, Tom Robert Boy 7364, TRB 7364.

0: of activity, 165 Brooklyn Avenue, the Hayes Harvey Elementary School.
1: Very good.
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0: Concordo.
1: Three of you should be there in about 8 minutes. And we'll be departing like that with 5 minutes, and we've got 2 hours and 10 knots fuel.

0: Dispatch, whatever, what's the unit called? Anthony Aiken. He's on 19.
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0: 31.
1: 31 is returning to my service to switch out with 36, which will be coming to scene.
0: Sorry, I'm going to switch out to 36 or 15.8.

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8 3 T H

actually overheated. She's sitting there at 8 o'clock on top of the driveway. 8500, Chippewa Township, call personnel. 18101 Gale House Road. Overheated. She's sitting at the top of her driveway in her vehicle. 1554 KUI 335.

Alterman Hall for a 64-year-old male. That heat exposure. Dispatch, Worcester Station 1, 1328 Dover, ATI, for a 64-year-old male. He did pass out from heat exposure. He was conscious and breathing. Crosses McCoy in the dead end. I'm out 1601.

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0: 611 on scene, 1503. Transporting 1603.

8500 Worcester Township Squad Personnel, 2055 Garrison Circle at ATI Halterman Hall in the lobby for a 64-year-old male heat exposure. Worcester is also responding. 8500 Worcester Township Squad Personnel, 2055 Garrison Circle at ATI Halterman Hill. 64-year-old male heat exposure in the lobby. Worcester is also responding. 1505 KUI 33.

36,500. Would you now for mutual aid from patrons for caution?

0: Okay, 6 8. What car is on the registered donor?
1: Okay. That's 168. I'll meet you there for a witness.
2: 3247, get checked up.
0: Right, he did. Reference. Mr. Haley, he's 19 hours of prior.

King Sam X-Ray 7275. King Sam X-Ray 75. Be at this Avenue at Western facility, 3 in Smithville Western.

Main Street in the village for a pole on fire. Karen, fire personnel, 406 East Main Street, which lives out in, her pole is on fire. 1601, 1612.

0: for that as well. Call from Daniel Shattuck, 413 King Street, apartment 3. He advised he keeps getting spam calls every minute, every 20 minutes. They want to connect it to some global company. He's advised we don't have a number for that, and you just block the number. He stated he did not need any services.
1: Okay. Clear now.
0: 1614.

kindergarten fire personnel, you've been canceled. 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

0: Record 145, patient handed over to Worcester City, in service returning.
1: 145, in service returning, patient handed over to Worcester City at 1619. 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

0: 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King Ocean Frank 4969.
1: 986, okay. Worcester 3247, I can get 571 headed that way. Earl Camp northbound.
2: Wait.
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1: 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I'll be on Main Street in Fairlawn in the village of Smithville.
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8500 Kenan Township, Squaw Person Hill, 126 West Middle Street. 65-year-old male ran over by a tractor. He is conscious of breathing, has burns on his legs. They are behind the house. 8500 Kenan Township, Squaw Person Hill, 126 West Middle Street. 65-year-old male ran over by a tractor. He is conscious and breathing, has bad burns on his leg. They are behind the house. 1712 KUI 335.

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0: can you call in and speak with the FBI, reference that welfare check?
1: Copy.

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0: Hey, firm. 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They're only going about 16 miles an hour. Currently passing one of the cars' Worcester parking lots.
1: No.
2: Currently stopped at the College of Worcester Lot 18. There's a sign that says staff parking only. My caller just got out of the vehicle to talk to him.

0: 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She saw it negative.
1: Yeah, that's
0: everyone.

0: Waller was not going to be on scene due to the heat conditions.
1: Is there anyone close down there that can check it out?
2: Yeah, 5 and 6 can.
1: I appreciate it. Thank you.

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1: 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John Lincoln Mary 5679.
0: .272 62 on a dark blue 2018 Ford truck.

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1: Sam Henry, 022457. Sam Henry, 022457. Keep here for 706.
0: Okay. I show Christopher, I believe he's 49 of Alice.

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1: Copy, Clinic 1, we'll show you a listing at Alton Hospital, 25 to run. 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

63 Matthew Drive, 75-year-old male, feeling dizzy, to the front door. 8500 Ripon, squad personnel, 133 Matthew Drive, 75-year-old male, feeling dizzy, to the front door, 1743 KUI 335.

0: first been inside first night in a row for a diabetic male result wearing this NPD.
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0: caller eyes that about 30 minutes ago, there was a red Mazda driving approximately 30 to 35 in a parking lot while children were in the lot.
1: Copy. Is your car still there?
0: Unknown. Break for the RP.
1: Go ahead.
0: John Lincoln Adam, 1804, JLA 1804.
1: Copy. I'm right here. I'm the stuff in C.
0: 747.

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0: Okay. 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
0: 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What I want, 697.
1: Okay.

0: Phoenix operations, stay on clinic while I land at St. Vincent Hall Vet Hospital.
1: Correct one, Lindelman is...

Our traffic stop. Paul Paul 1522, KPP 1522, East Island, East Sunset.

But yeah, he's coming from Norwalk. He thought it might be an hour, but there's no home corner to cross there. And

Green to the head, tech, 3 Golf 3, RTB. It's going to take us 20 minutes in the route. We have 4 tolls on board. We have an hour and a half of fuel.

0: Welfare check, zone 330, right?
1: Go ahead.
0: The caller was out of state. She got some screenshots that a female in this address was making 58 threats.

0: Henry Queen Paul 1216, HQP 1216, East Center, Village Limits.
1: Keep it off.

6500 and 472. Your caller advised that the female's mom had texted her, said that she also has some family on the way and an ETA. Before, can you 10 with 472?

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1: Okay.

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3: CP court, see if anyone answers. 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I don't know if he was trying to get my attention or just knocking. 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
1: Okay, thanks for advice.

The range for the Pentagon is 24 Wabash. And your Ohio RP comes back on a 25 Volvo out in Norwalk.

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1: Stand by.

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1: Criminal check. I asked her twice.
0: Okay, I'm not with some juveniles either. They don't know this name.
1: Want a dollar back?
0: I got the homeowner from 1025 here. She said there's some 34s there. I don't know if it's going to be the right address.

0: 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Your caller last knew her to live with grandparents in Fredericksburg. She doesn't know the address or their names, break.
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1: Abram. 618.
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1: It's going to be out 439.
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0: Okay, 5-7-1. The Monia RP on a black 2012 Mercedes sedan.

0: Back on 19, advise that the female's mom said that you're in the right area. It's going to be closer to the road. Address is going to be 904 South Polar Creek.
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1: Yeah.
0: Copy, so do you guys still need to go to the William Drive address?

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0: for 24?
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1: Good.
0: Your complaint on 19 again for you stalking at Bend and Drive. 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

0: 5-5.
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0: 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So no have command out investigating.
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1: I'll be trying to write about it.
0: Five 47 to dispatch. We are in quarters.
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1: $439,8,500. 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

0: Houston. I think she's now trying to antagonize him. Advising that she's trying to antagonize him.
1: Okay, just advise him to walk away.
0: I have.

0: 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Taiwan's going to be on the air available.
1: 1923.

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They're both valid negative.

0: Jackson. Just tell me where this is.
1: Seven-five dispatch, I'll be on scene.
2: 375's on scene, break. Do you need me to tone for any additional units?
0: Okay, that's negative.

0: is a Blaine Aver on 19, just requesting some information about the American Legion. I have a Blaine Aver on 19 for you, requesting some information about the American Legion.
1: Copy. Works out.
0: 1926.

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We received another in a facility request, and could have gone part of another in a facility request to Cleveland Clinic Marriott, going to Cleveland Clinic Marriott to Mental Health Medical Center. So we need to be able to

0: be a 40-minute ETA from when the aircraft returns. 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
1: That's a good copy. You're looking at about an hour ETA to business. Due time and crew change is 28 up.

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1: 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I get a deep ring.
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1: 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We had a caller advise that there's a white male wearing red pants, black shirt, white shoes, who's exposing himself.
2: That's clear. I believe us, that male. I'm going to be on Akron Road, across from General.
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1: Duncan, 54 out of the city, he is suspended, negative.

0: Oui.
1: Caller was a dial in the area. I can attempt to get back on the line if you need to speak with them.
0: Yes, please. That's your disregard. Can we contact with him?
1: Clear.

Triple Township Fire Personnel, residential fire alarm, 561 High Street, showing Zone 5 smoke detector. 8500 Triple Township Fire Personnel, 561 High Street, for residential fire alarm. Alarm company advising Zone 5 smoke detector, 8535-2003.